0: Before you go, there's something I want you to have.
1: Oh, it's beautiful. 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
0: Yeah, yes it is.
1: But I thought the old lady dropped it into the ocean in the air.
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light I find in sight. 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

0: 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Yeah, we turning it up.
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I take one look at you, you're taking me out.